wind. When the crowd say ball, selector. Rewind. 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Rewind. When the crowd say ball, selector. Rewind. When the crowd say ball, ball, ball. Rewind. When the crowd say ball, selector. Rewind. When the crowd say ball, selector. Rewind. When the crowd say ball, selector. Rewind.

thumping and the jam is pumping. 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Pump it up a little more, get the party going on the dance floor. See, 'cause that's where the party's at, and you find out if you do that.

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Your call has been forwarded to an automatic voice message system. Or is not available.

Attention, all ladies. The Candyman is on the prowl. And for those that want to get busy, you got to speak up now.

Thank you very much. Who was here last night then? And you'll know what this one is then.

Yeah, I'd like to dedicate this record right here to my main man, Johnny Cash, a real American gangster. I got my nephew Whitey Ford on the guitar, Young Trev on the drums, Grand Ole Opry, here we come. Jack be nimble, Jack be quick, Jack kept the spoon on the candlestick, dope stick pimpin' on the one-trick pony, yeah.

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0: Oh, I'm so high right now. How about you?